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On December 5th of that same year, Mozart dies. 1985, Austrian rock singer Falco records

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I am the famous love spy. Call me when you're

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1: Yo, I go by the name of Wyclef. Put your ones in the air. Someone said this is a Doug event tonight. Yo, I got Destiny Child. No shooting in the dance tonight. Yo, Cam, yeah, I'm talking to you. Yo, John Forte, Bronzewell. You ready? Trying to stay alive.

Yeah, Big E, Refugees, El Boogie, Roswell, John Forte, Y Clef, Manifest, let the gods bless.

rhythm even bigger than before, it is loud and kicking. Check out the sound. Here is the rhythm even bigger than before, it is loud and kicking. Check out the sound. Here is the rhythm even bigger than before, it is loud and kicking. Check out the sound. Here is the rhythm even

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The original world where life came from. Forget everything you know and dive deeper and deeper. Follow me. Follow me. Atlantis. Atlantis.

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2: Chica y chico, the sun is shining 40 degrees in the shadow. Today will be the hottest day in summer 1992. This weather will stay a lot of weeks. And I promise you, this will be the hottest summer with the hottest music of this century. I sit in my studio in a cool, cool room while you have to work out there in the city. I hope you have a very perfect ice machine. You haven't? Oh no! Oh, it was a joke. Stop working!

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Somebody's coming to even some bright air. 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Don't mention it. The world is strange. Somebody's coming from strange world. 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
1: Yeah, you do too. But I just wanted to know, do you know somebody named?
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And if you're ready to rock, then rock with me. 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

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Strip it away. 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

live our lives away from each other? 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You'll be after a dream, after a dream.